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0: 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And he took off running southbound Kiowa, if you want to update that stuff.

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0: Battalion 131, PDF Battalion 12, we got three engines coming closest to one about 10 minutes out.
2: Okay, copy. We're trying to locate now. Let's just keep coming.

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1: Still myself in 91 in the area, 10-15. Just confirming, the RP was from the Lakeside Resort Mobile Park.

Capítame, Comes in our copy is crew 7, Desert 2, hold your position.

0: 10 131 Comm Center.
1: Yeah, go ahead.
0: RP is advising that the fire is almost out now. They're advising you need to enter the mobile home park and go to the edge of the water along the walking path. Advise they are standing by in a boat. I put their contact number in there, line 23. They said you could go direct if you'd like.
1: Okay, I copy break at 91. Are you familiar with where they're talking?
2: It could be either side, the side we're on, or the opposite side.
0: Battalion 131, Comm Center.
2: To go back in, when we came in on the, come into the park and go to the right, down the trail.

0: Go ahead.
1: Hey, Kenny, are you able to try and make contact with that RP, see if you can get to him from the location? We're kind of tied up on the other side of the mobile home park.
2: Copy. What's the location of the RP?
1: Boat, if that makes sense to you. I'm thinking it's coming to kind of where we're at, more on that North Bay side, maybe.
2: Okay, we're right at the entrance on 189. We'll come in and try to find that.

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0: Okay, you can say myself, Medic Engine 91, Medic Engine 94. I'm seeing a 10x10 spot out by locals that we can handle. You can cancel the remainder of the balance. I've tied in with Verdue. They're going to continue one additional engine for report and cancel their response.
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0: TC, Highway 18 at Verbena, a single vehicle off the roadway, one patient, minor injuries. We can start Victorville PD, fire EMS.

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0: between 15 freeway south on ramp and 15 freeway south off ramp exit 148.
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0: 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We can go ahead and attach ourselves to the shortness of breath. You guys can cancel. We'll be a little bit closer. We'll handle.
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0: Roger, we're going to be a little bit close on the boulevard from you guys. We'll go ahead and stay on the call. You guys can clear. All right, I copy. 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
2: 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Medic Squad 312, 15363, Patton Street, between Patton Street and Heatherdale Street, stage out for law enforcement.
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0: 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I was going to add 22s.
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0: 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Yeah, go and gather yourselves. 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
0: Medic Kitchen 8, 149.
5: Yeah, go ahead.
0: I started an engine from this side, just in case you guys didn't grab the water tender. Just confirming you didn't.
5: Yeah, we got large calls. No, I'm going to buy something to grab the tender.
0: Okay, I copy.

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1: 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We're also 4-0. Would you like us to grab our tender 8?
2: Yeah, that's my contingency. I just requested 337 out of Apple Valley. So we'll see what Dustin has when they get on scene. And I'll let you guys know well before you make it to 8.

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0: American Genetics on scene. Single story, single fan, prefab. Three quarters involved. It's going to be a burnt down defensive operation. We'll be establishing Division Alpha. No threat to the vegetation and no exposure threat. 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
1: 149 copies are curbside. 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
1: 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I copy line 321.
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0: 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Medic Engine 8 is on scene, working, structure fire, single story, single family, three quarters involvement. No threat to the vegetation. We'll continue the assignment. If you can start an investigator in utilities.
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1: 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They ain't quarters.
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0: 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Did you catch that life hazard alert? 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

0: Division Alpha 149. Bartender 337, come in. Do you think one will suffice, or do we need two? I can have 304s grab water tender 8 as well.
1: Let's have them both grab it, because the turnaround time for water is going to be excessive.
2: All units responding to the residential structure, 42920 Carmer Road, life hazard alert, power lines down on the Alpha Delta corner. Repeat, all units responding to the residential structure on Carmer Road, life hazard alert in effect for down power lines on the Alpha Delta corner.

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1: I copy.
2: Sick person Charlie 2, medic engine 22, 17989, Sunburst Road, between Rain Shadow Road and Parkdale Lane.

0: Say again.
1: Yeah, 149 for Division Alpha. Can I get an ETA on the next issue? We're going to be out of the water here shortly.
0: Yeah, looking at ABLs, Dustin, 42 is going to be your next in. Looks like 10, possibly 15, 42s. Does that sound right to you?
1: Okay. We made a good impact with what we have on water, but by the time next engine gets here, it's just the tinderbox is going to be booming back up.
0: Can you confirm no injuries?
1: Yeah, confirm no injuries.
0: Got it.

Seizure victim Delta 2, medic ambulance 306, medic engine 306, 17000, Althorn Street, between Vander Avenue and Chase Avenue, stage out for law enforcement.

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1: Now we've got a vinyl door on a metal butler building separate from the main structure going as well now.

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0: Battalion 149, your clock is at 10.
1: I copy. This is confirmed defensive. We can stop the clock.

Vehicle fire, medic engine 2, medic engine 305, northbound, 15, between state 138 and Oak Hill, between 3 and 21 Forest, and unnamed road.

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1: Go ahead and get with eight and see what the priority is going to be, and then we'll use your water for that.
0: Time 149, you're a broken traffic. Can you repeat?

0: Income Center. Battalion 149, Edison has a 1.5-hour ETA. Also, Southwest Gas advised there's no service showing at this location. Can you advise if on propane?
1: Yeah, it's probably propane out here, but they always come once requested. So we'll continue, though. And I copy Edison's ETA.
0: Comm Center copies.

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0: Okay, I'm just going to assign 42s to you.
1: Copy.

0: 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Medicated 2 continuing, also being reported between Oak Hill and Ranchero.
1: Sorry, thank you.

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1: Battalion 149.
0: I'm on scene. I've established Karmer IC. ICP is at my vehicle on the alpha side of the structure. We have the single-story, single-family residence 100% involved to the ground with a detached garage impacted. We're dealing with significant water issues in the area. We'll continue the assignment.
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0: You can show the responding to that vehicle fire northbound 15.
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0: Homeowner is confirming mostly trash inside the detached garage. 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
1: Yeah, propane can... Fire. Take care of it. Should be able to knock it down with a few cans, though.
0: Okay, I copy.

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0: Okay, I copy. When you come on scene, you're going to have the Bravo side. I'm going to make you Division Bravo. Alpha is going to be where Medic Engine 8 is.
2: Oh, Center Medic.
0: And I'll get you your own water tender. We've got two water tenders shortly behind you.
1: Copy that assignment, Division Bravo.

0: We're about 2 minutes behind 282 with water center 337 in tow.
1: I copy. Did you grab water center 8?
0: That's affirmative.
1: Okay. I'm going to assign you and water tender 8 to Division Alpha working for Dustin. He's got an exposure objective that he's working on too. So water tender 8 is going to be assigned to Division Alpha. I'm going to put 337 on Bravo.
0: I copy.
1: When
0: you arrive on scene, I'll go direct with Alpha.
1: I copy. Division Alpha, I see.
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1: 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You're getting Medic Engine 304, and they have Water Tender 8 with them.
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1: Hey, Doug, you got several units coming from Cal Fire and the feds. Are you going to need them all?
0: That's negative. They could cancel. There's no involvement to the vegetation.
1: I copy. What about Medicaid 2? You need them?
0: Yeah, give me one sec, verse 2.

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0: Dustin, on your 360, just because I can't see, I'm thinking about putting 96 on Charlie. Anything over there besides the propane tank they were talking about I need to be aware of?
1: Negative. Propane. It's just wide open. There's a burn barrel incinerator. It's like to not extinguish because I'm pretty sure that's about the car.
0: Okay, I copy.
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1: 282, Alpha's trying to get you on tack.
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5: Yeah, Bravo, we're just going to take the middle half of the Alpha side towards Delta. If you want to take the middle half of the Delta side, we're towards Trans. Nobody likes cross the street.
0: 282, copy.
1: Hey, I was going to make you Charlie, but I don't think you're going to be able to make it around 282. So if you can just confirm that for me. If you can't, I'm going to assign you to Bravo.
6: Yeah, that's firm. We're not going to be able to get around the backside. Be assigned to Bravo.
1: Okay, yeah, working for 282, just assist them. And then I'm going to try and get you guys back as soon as I can.
6: Copy.

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Charlie 4, Medic Engine 334, 10760, Nambi Road, between Pinocchi Road and Wren Street.

0: Go ahead.
1: Yeah, so the only vegetation fault is going to be that 10x10 spot that you've got eyes on right there at the power line. No other vegetation on this Charlie side.

0: Medicare 302, Comm Center. Medicare 302, just for information, I was trying to reach Medicare 302 to get further on the response for the unknown type fire. There's been no response there in the area.
1: It looks like they already passed that area at their transport.
0: Comm Center copies.

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0: Problem Center, Carmen Rossi. Okay, if you can reference lines 45, 46, 47. For 46, they've already called my cell, so I'll go direct with them. 47, if you can just copy that and have the mechanic call my cell. We'll need a tow.
1: Home center copies.

0: 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FedCom is continuing in at this time.
1: Yeah, vehicle fire's out. We're going to be loading right now. It's heading off in about 5 minutes.
0: Come center copies.
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3: 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We just had a resident walk right near that area.
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0: 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There's really nothing else. 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
0: Okay, I copy.

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0: 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I haven't heard from them yet.
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1: Yeah, go ahead.
0: Hey, we're just about out. You guys are all topped off. We're going to go ahead and go grab some water.
1: Copy, thank you.

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1: Go ahead.
0: Hey, Dustin, 3586 is Tank. They're still here. Do you want some water from them while you guys are waiting?
1: Yeah, you can fill up that.
0: I copy. 3586, do you copy? I'm going to assign you to Alpha. You're working for Captain Medic Engine 8. And thanks for doing the lookout. I'll watch it from here.
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1: Yeah, go ahead, reload.
0: Yeah, this is going to be just west of the freeway under the where the Vertec trucks come through to go to the dump. We're pulled up on scene. Looks like we got a large debris field on fire. We'll start with fire attack. We'll probably just keep having you guys come in, though.
1: Copy that. We're coming in on Stoddard, the freaking Stoddard Road.
0: I copy.

stroke, medic engine 305, medic ambulance 305, 8741, Westwood Avenue, between Saratoga Street and Lancaster Street.

0: from Judy to engineer. Yeah, go ahead for 22.
1: We're at a half. Just adds up.
0: Okay. Oh, yeah.
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0: engine 304, 3586. Hey, just confirming, is that closest hydrant back at the station?
1: That's affirmative.
0: Yeah, I copy. Thank you.

0: Chewy, Captain. Here it is, your engineer.
1: George.
0: We're about empty. I got to shut you down.

0: Sam Agent 313.
1: That again to 313.
0: Come through 313, you can place a phone and call in place of Medic Squad 315, they're unaware.
1: I copy, Medic Squad 315, do you copy?
2: Squad 315, copy canceled, thank you.
3: He said he's willing to take a look at the tank and secure it if he's able to get over there, but from my vantage point, it doesn't look like we should even put him over there, right?
4: The tank is accessible on the outer perimeter of the fence on the Charlie side.
3: Okay. All right, I'll have him go that way then.

0: Division Alpha, I see.
1: Right.
0: Dustin, who's your engineer today?
1: John Reed.
0: Does he know Water Tender 8? Is he familiar with it?
1: I'll have to ask him. Give me a minute. I'm on hold.
0: That's our Alpha Direct. Engineer 8, I see.
2: Go ahead.
0: Hey, can you take a look at the drive shaft on Water Tender 8? The mechanic's trying to determine if they're going to get a tow or if they can get out here and we can limit to the station. Can you get your eyes on it real quick and see if it's going to need a tow?
2: Yeah, I can see a piece of the drive shaft that's on the floor. We're going to need a tow.
0: I know. We need to confirm if it's the drive shaft or the PTO shaft. If it's the PTO shaft, we can take it off real quick and get it to the station.
2: I got it.

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0: 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Highway 18 crossing Monument. 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
0: This will be a hit and run TC. One car remain on scene and it'll be non-entry. The other car is taken off, but we do have witnesses that scene with a description and a license plate. If you can advise the SO.
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0: 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I already let Dallin know.
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0: 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They're plotting just south of mile marker 37.
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1: 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Say again, Dustin.
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0: Okay, we located the patient. Let's see if we can get a fire whirl to the dam. Female had a complaint of exhaustion, might be injured. We're still trying to confirm, but if we can start them that way.
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0: 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I copy, thank you.
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0: 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We're going to have a third patient. Let's go ahead and start a second ambulance for a total of two.
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1: Call center, go ahead for making 311.
0: Back against the 311, just confirming, is this anywhere near the Salvation Army? We have an RP calling, advising it is on fire.
1: And that's affirmative. It's right across the street from the Salvation Army. Salvation Army doesn't live on fire. Where we can see it from.
0: Copy.

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1: 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We do have two semis involved, only one injury. Can you have Judge Raymond come back around and meet us where engine is at?
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1: A 311, copy UTL so far. Looks like it's a single report only. They were plotting just east of the intersection.
0: Okay, I guess it's 311, copy.

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traffic collision, medic engine 52, eastbound I-40, mile marker 38, between Pisgah Road and National Trail Highway.

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0: 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Continue medic engine 8. And the captain will determine what he needs from there.
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1: 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You got the balance already.
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0: we're right around the corner from this thing and there's no fire, Sean.
1: Okay, I just contacted the RP and had it send some videos to me. It does look like the is the exposure that he's talking about, and it is going. I'm going to add water tender 304 and two engines, and then you can adjust as needed, and I'm coming out as well.

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1: Battalion 149.
0: Reference medic engine 8's call. I was able to contact the RP. He did send me a video. It does appear that we do have some fire in the exposure from the previous fire. So with that, if you can start water tender 304, medic engine 22, medic engine 42, and add myself, please. And we'll take 3 tac 6.
1: Home center copies 3 tac 6.

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0: Fire is out. 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
1: Okay. Copy that. Thanks, Dustin.

0: 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Engine 8 is on scene, and they have the fire out, so we can cancel 4222 and the large center.
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2: Traffic collision, medic engine 305, southbound, 15, between Oak Hill and State 138, between unnamed road and 3N21 Forest.

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1: Yeah, I copy Lag 8. 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
1: Yeah, I copy line 12, thank you. Is there any way we can reach out to the resident deputy station out there? Just based off the notes off of line 2, see if he can at least get the area checked out.
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traffic collision, medic engine 52, southbound highway 247, mile marker 73, between unnamed road and Stoddard Wells Road.

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0: Medica Gym 4, the RP is security with Fearless Valley. He advised he only sees smoke towards Team Mountain near coming from the tower. I attached his phone number in the call. Correction, seen from the tower.
1: Okay, I copy that. Thank you. Can we also add Control 4 to this call, and then Medic Engine 4 will be AIQ, and I'll contact the RP.
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0: Yeah, good morning. Can you log me into Battalion 6, please?
1: Good morning, Battalion 6.
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Battalion 2121. Good morning, I copy Battalion 2.

0: 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Can you log me in for pickup, please?
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1: That's affirmative. We're AOR. We saw AMR leave the scene, and they canceled us.
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1: 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Engine 3582, go ahead.
0: 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It's going to be a large tumbleweed piles at Meridian and Wishire. 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
0: So the controlled burn in progress. He did not have a permit. He's been advised of the permitting process. It's out now. You can keep the call open for 4 hours. There's going to be some lingering smoke.
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0: Yeah, copy. You have one immediate with extrication in progress. Just confirming that's going to be our only patient, or do we have additional?
1: Yeah, we have one immediate, one delayed for a total of two. The delayed is or one minor. It's requesting transport, or I'm sorry, denying transport this time. Additionally, this is probably going to go local based on the severity. No need for an air ambulance.
0: I copy. I'll be on scene here with you shortly.

0: 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We're pulling up on scene. What are your needs?
1: Squad 311 from Medication 304. We've seen manpower. For all units, we do have extrication completed time. We're just removing the patient.

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0: Comm Center Battalion 4312. I'm on scene with 304 and Squad 311. They're going to have one patient. Extrication is complete. Truck 311 has been canceled on tech.
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0: We'll be taking the call in place of Mayhem 302. Can you show them AIQ and aware?

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1: 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I've canceled the balance on TAC. 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

Medic engine 282, northbound highway 247, mile marker 30, between unnamed road and Lafon Road.

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0: 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That's going to be illegal fire contained to a fire ring. 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We're AOR.
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seizure victim Charlie 4, Patrol 4, Patrol 56, 25899, Old Highway 58, between Santa Fe Avenue and Lassen Street.

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0: The 7372 responding to the debris file off Highway 40 and Gulf Road.
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0: unknown medical aid, Medigungeon 52, southbound, 15, between Fort Derwin and Old Highway, 58, between 15, freeway on-ramp, and 15, freeway.
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traffic collision, medic ambulance 31, westbound I-40, mile marker 85, between unnamed road and 40, freeway west off exit 78.

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Difficulty breathing, Patrol 337, 10476, Darby Road, between Mahal Road and No Cross Street.

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0: 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One immediate with a open fracture to the ankle. 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
3: 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Pioneer Park is the LZ. I copy. This will be a victim of a traffic accident. Air to ground is EMS-2.
2: Who's EMS-2?

0: 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We'll have a 15-minute ETA, 15-minute ETA. And who is our ground contact again?
1: 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It'll be Medicare Mounts 8 on EMS 2.
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Vehicle fire, Battalion 140, Medic Engine 305, Medic Engine 304, southbound I-15, mile marker 22, between 3 and 21 Forest, and 15, freeway south off-ramp exit 131.

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2: 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We're going to tie in with him and see if it was him.
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0: Outside of Battalion 140.
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0: Medic engine 14 is going to be added to the Boeing, cancel 315.
2: Battalion 140, comm center.
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Sick person Charlie 1, medic ambulance 305, medic engine 306, 14587, Mulberry Street, between No Cross Street and Banyan Avenue.

0: Okay, I'll be medic engine 10. 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We do have a structure involved, 20%. We need to focus on EVEX.
1: Hey, Captain One, Sergeant Pucker. 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

be about 2 acres of vegetation, light to medium, wind driven. 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
1: Two acres, light to medium fuels, moderate rate of spread. We do have one structure involved. We enter in unified command with EDU. We'll be switching commands to their UOP, but we're going to hold on to the 800 attacks. We're going to be offensive on the structure.
2: Time one for you, copy.
1: Additionally, if you could add our dozer and a crew to our response.
2: Yeah, that's the obvious. This time one for you, copy.
1: BDC resources. We're going to be offensive on the structure, so we're going to maintain on the 800 attack for the structure, but the UOP is going to be through the state. Medic Engine 10, were you able to get a 360 for us?
3: 140-10. Got three outbuildings well involved. Structure is starting. Nothing significant on the walk around. It's just starting to make access to the double wide. You show me assuming fire attack.
1: Yeah, copy. 305 is working on the water supply for you right now.
3: All right, copy. 305, working on a large supply. Looks like the nearest hydrant was down, like, Nevada, Goss area.
1: Yeah, I think I got it.
4: Italian 140, Medic Engine 305. We're at the hydrant. Going to confirm that it's actually active before we lay a line in.
1: Yeah, copy. Fire attack, are you going to be offensive strategy?
3: That'll be offensive. We'll call the side that the line for Medic Engine 10 is running down Alpha.
1: Okay, I got the north side of the Alpha. 14s, you'll have Rick. 305, when you bring in the water supply, go ahead and take that group.
0: Sick person Charlie 1, Medic Ambulance 302, Medic Truck 304, 11877, 6th Avenue, between Manzanita Street and Sequoia Street.
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Medic Engine 305 is on scene.

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3: 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We're going to maintain offensive strategy on 3-tactics for BDC resources.
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1: Hey, go for structure group.
0: Structure group. That group. I'm out front of the residence with one victim. A smoke inhalation. Requesting an ambulance.
1: Yeah, I got

0: The time 140 comm center.
1: 140.
0: Battalion 140, we are getting reports that we have a patient that broke their knee at the location needing an ambulance.
1: I copy. Do you have a specific location? We do have one smoke inhalation. Verdue's put in a request in for the ambulance, if you can get that started.
2: Okay, sir.
1: I got me. You'll be assigned Zulu, working for 3552.
2: Copy, confirming they're on CDF-TAC 8, correct?
1: Yeah, from CDF-TAC 8.
3: 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That's 322, fire tech, Jim Fabric,

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2: Just looking for an update.
1: I made pretty good knockdowns. Minimal extension to the structure.

0: shift that resource.
1: Give me 5 minutes. I'm going to pull some ceiling in the structure, make sure we're clear, and if we are, then you can have them back.
0: Okay, I copy. If you need them, keep them.

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2: Hey, can you find the smoke inhalation victim and provide medical if we get an ambulance on scene?
1: I copy that. 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We're looking for the propane.
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0: 322, Rick. 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
0: Go ahead.
1: That I spoke in relation victim was headed towards the white Range Rover out there in a teal polo shirt.
0: Okay, confirming white polo shirt.
1: White Range Rover teal polo shirt.
0: Uh-huh. Okay, I copy.
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0: fire tag, really.
1: Yeah, you can have a 305 back ran like a new dent. Also, structure's clear, extension was stopped to the outside. We can probably stop the clock and reassign 14 units if you need them.
0: Okay, I got it. Primary and secondary both, sir.
1: That's the primary.
2: Structure group, Rick.
0: Structure group.
2: That's affirmative. We're going to have two patients requesting a second ambulance, please.
0: Okay, are both those patients at our location, or is one from the railroad tracks? We had a report from a comm center.
2: Both are at our location. 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
0: Okay, I'm going to reassign you with IDLHCON to Med Group. So those two patients, and then we're getting a report of one near the railroad tracks. You can confirm that.
2: Okay, I copy. Do we have any counter resources down that way, Chief?
0: Yeah, broke off. Can you repeat that?
2: I copy on Med Group. Do we have any county resources that way towards the tracks?
0: Negative. You got to make it.
2: Okay, I copy.
0: Three 21 structure group. Are you guys still on tech 6?

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1: Tom Center, time 14. Oh, we have accountability on the inside. You can stop the clock. We have the structure knockdown. And then just confirming that the request came through for an investigator and Edison.
2: Lieutenant 148, copy. And that's firm.

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0: That's affirmative. Second patient is from the railroad track.
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0: Is 322 assigned to you? Hi, Gabby. Are you able to release some bag rate of a structure threat down at the north? I'd like to put them on.
1: Yes. Hey, copy. I'll get them to come up on the air for you now.
2: 322 copies.
1: Three 322 fire attack.
0: 322.

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1: We're going to shift you down. We've got a structure immediately threatened. It's going to be off Goss and Wolf on the north side. We'll get you to switch over to TAC-8. You'll be Goss structure group.

seizure victim Alpha 2, medic ambulance 53, southbound, 15, between Halloween Summit and Halloween Springs, between 15, freeway south on ramp, and 15, freeway south off ramp exit 259. Heater cold exposure, medic squad 312, 13049, Walnut Way, between Mimi Road and Doty Avenue.

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1: I copy.
2: It's still UTL.
3: I copy. RP was a passive by. Nothing further. Single report.

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1: Who do you want, Glenn?
0: Yeah, we're still UTL. Looks like SO is UTL as well. We're going to go ALR.
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1: Trauma victim Bravo 1, Medic Ambulance 306, Medic Engine 304, 13140, Monrovia Street, between La Crescentia Street and Monrovia Street. Move up, Patrol 4, at Station 302, 17288, Olive Street, between Olive Street and Main Street.
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1: Hey Chief, just an update. 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
0: Okay, okay. 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And then if you can come up on attack 8, we'll switch you over to the incident deck.
1: I copy that. Yeah, I've tried numerous times. Nothing's coming up on 3 attack 8.

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traffic collision, medic ambulance 304, medic engine 79, medic engine 81, northbound, 15, between Cleghorn and State, 138, between, 15, freeway north on ramp Cajon Field, and, 15, freeway north ramp exit, 131.

0: Comm Center, Medic Ambulance 304.
1: Medic Ambulance 304, go ahead.
0: Comm Center, Medic Ambulance 304, just clarifying, is the TC on the northbound 15 north of the 138?
1: Medic Ambulance 304, for the call taker, it'll be northbound 15 south of Cleghorn.

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1: 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We were on lower ground. We saw a couple people standing on the left shoulder of the freeway, that's about it.

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0: Do you have a BC responding to 263rd and Highway 18 in Yano?
2: Avenue, Unit 3, between Alta Vista Drive and Yucca Trail.

0: Yes, ma'am. Do you have a battalion chief responding to 263rd and Highway 18 in Yano on a brush response?
1: Animal Bites Bravo 1, Medic Engine 302-10910, Pemberton Way, between Pemberton Street and Victor Street.
2: You have reports of the call.
0: I copy. What's the battalion chief's identifier number?
2: Stand by, just one moment.
3: LA County, Battalion 140.
0: Battalion 140, go for Battalion 17.
3: 17-140, yeah, we're working on a response. Do you guys have additional information on what it is?
0: I'm about 20 miles out. We've got a decent column of smoke. Exactly what it is, I'm not sure. It's standing pretty straight up. It could be an outdoor fire.
3: Yeah, it should be Battalion 147, and we're working on that response. Great. Comm Center 140, did you copy that traffic? Let's put out a stretcher response.
0: Yeah, Battalion 140, just be advised. We're responding with a full first alarm brush response.
3: Yeah, I got it.
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2: 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Vegetation fire, water tender 304, 263rd Street East, and Highway 18, on VFIRE 22.

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1: Battalion 147, go ahead.
0: Can you have Battalion 17 come up on our frequency again?
1: I got it.
0: Battalion 17, Battalion 147.
2: Go ahead, 147.
0: Just looking for an update. Have you confirmed jurisdiction?
2: Yeah, it's 5 acres running. It looks like the south right now. It is in LA County's jurisdiction, and it could be moving to the southeast towards San Bernardino. It's right on 263rd.
0: I copy. It's going to be a threat to our county, and then do you have a comm plan that you're using?
2: Yeah, B5 is command. B-Fire 23 is primary attack, and LA County air to ground is our air to ground.
0: I copy. Comm Center 147, did you copy that comm plan? Can you put that in the notes?
1: My apologies. That was on 911. Can you re-advise, please?
0: A check with Battalion 17. I believe B-Fire 22 for attack, and then you'll have to have him give you the air to ground again.
1: I copy.
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2: Battalion 147 from Battalion 17, just a correction on that primary tact. It's going to be V-Fire 22. V-Fire 22 is primary tact. V-Fire 23 is secondary.
3: I copied V-Fire 22 and then the rest was broke up. Can you have your dispatcher relay that to comm center?
2: Yeah, they're on line with it right now.
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0: 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Resident is just burning pot of weed. We can take a description.

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